all right for a midnight wedding. 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Tonight's all right for a midnight wedding.

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He likes

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0: All human and animal life?

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What if they had a race riot? And all the people of all races, black, white, yellow, and brown, stop their shooting and stomping and screaming long enough to call a truce and have a barbecue. There's so damn many yellow people, the other races felt crowded. The white people made a profit on the barbecue, which angered the black people, who in turn vandalized their picnic area. Some brown people did a drive-by shooting, and then some Jews walked on down and sold everybody guns. And then police came by to confiscate those guns. And at that moment when tensions were highest, when all the races were ready to resume the riot, a mulatto newscaster came on the television news and said, the latest poll declared that everyone felt much safer now that their guns were confiscated, whereupon the races turned their attention from each other to their television sets. Each one shooting out the cathode ray tubes like a bunch of Elvises on peanut butter sandwiches. All the races were temporarily so happy with this that they cooled the interracial violence, dig? Oh, but there were so damn many yellow people that the other races felt crowded. And the white people made a profit on an additional barbecue, which angered the black people, who in turn vandalized a picnic area.

at that moment when tensions were highest, when all the races were ready to resume the riot, a mulatto newscaster came on the television news and said, the latest poll declared that everyone felt much safer now that their guns were confiscated.

ye who have passed death's haggard hills, and ye whom trees that knew your sires shall cease to know, and stand still, silent. Is it all a show? A wisp that laughs upon the wall? Decree of some inexorable supremacy, which ever, as man strains his blind surmise from depth to ominous depth, looks past his eyes, sphinx-faced with an unabashed

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Or ask the silver sapling what yoke those stars that through his spray crown watch the oak, when even his gnarled boughs shrink, shall hold their way.

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I also know that anyone that leaves to go to my Father's kingdom, that any heart that is broken in the process of that transition can easily be more than healed. I'm so happy because my time is short. 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

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And as soon they turn into dust and forgetfulness. Some of them without

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But if the mother stands the shock of a bigger drop, and that lives the chances of a child or a careless nurse, of drowning in a pail of water, of being overlaid by a sleepy servant, or such little accidents, then the young man dances like a bubble, empty and gay, and shines like a dove's neck with the image of a rainbow, which hath no substance, and whose very imagery and colours are fantastical. And so he dances out the gaiety of his youth, and is all the while in a storm, and endures only because he is not knocked on the head by a drop of bigger rain, or crushed by the pressure of a load of indigested meat, or quenched by the disorder of ill-placed humour. Homer calls a man a leaf, the smallest. Pindar calls him the dream of a shadow, another the dream of the shadow of smoke. But St. James spake by a more excellent spirit, saying, our life is but a vapour. That is to say, drawn from the earth by a celestial influence, made of smoke or the lighter parts of water, tossed with every wind, moved by the motion of a superior body, without virtue in itself, lifted up on high or left below, according as it pleases the man tossed afar.

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Lilith is smiling at the corpse of a cow, and in that corpsey cow the corpse of another, and so on and so on, and perhaps forever. If times were not fallen.

light roads rode through the star-lacked night. 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London Bridge is destroyed. 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

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However many years of destiny, dead duck anyway, two crowns, same end. God holocaust in the sky, over memphitic mud, pharaonic massacre, 10,000 years of blood in mud. Despite the funerary magnificence, cat's revenge and static staggered beetle divinities, with their solar disks and pyramidal rocket ships shifting Satan through the cosmos. Away from this hell, I was counting chickens.

East London, when it was raining, no calamity on subway was cycle sees, on wordless eons, whatevers, Marts, Horus, hovers into disintegration, and debris over the bus. And with not much resistance in the north, or south, or east, or west, or anywhere. Moloch fell with perhaps a belch, and the kits and kids come tumbling out of the brisket basket, cradled in his hateful gut. And back in black, to hell he grunts, Baal scuttles off with ten tails between so many legs as he can carry. And perhaps Thomas poking through the holes and finding resolution beyond the scabs and incorporeal pain of the hammered Messiah, immaculately macerated God. Starbirths and uncertainty at your feet, pour rivers of sanguine beauty and starful questions. I kneel and laugh, and if I saw shiny shining stars, eventually I'll reach them, and with a bucket pail out belief from a thousand conjugations, chance and grammar, lente, lente, in nocte, currently I have no number, or face, or body, worth anything at all.

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1: 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Would be better if I was French.
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1: 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Paddle to the metal. Oh, man. I should do this for a living.
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1: Where do you think you're going if you haven't yet understood the difference?

Good evening, I'm Michael Plato. 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

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I pray for God's comfort and God's healing powers to anybody, Coalition for American Brit, anybody who loses a life in this, in our efforts to make the world more peaceful.

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Flowers painted on their helmets for the snipers of the Maidan. The snipers of the Maidan. They scope at flowers in your hair. The snipers of the Maidan. There are traitors everywhere. Now filled with blood and hair. Paperweight corpses everywhere. Like pagan music to the stars. A Trojan horse Excalibur. Snipers of the Maidan. They scope at flowers in your hair. Snipers of the Maidan. There are traitors everywhere. The snipers of the Maidan. The full moon's on the wing. For the snipers of the Maidan. The Judas spirit, they're only king. The snipers of the Maidan. They scope at flowers in your hair. The snipers of the Maidan. They're traitors everywhere. The snipers of the Maidan. They aim at flowers in your hair. The snipers of the Maidan. Bloody flowers everywhere. The snipers of the Maidan. They scope at flowers in your hair. The snipers of the Maidan. There are traitors everywhere. The snipers of the Maidan. The full moon's on the wing. For the snipers of the Maidan. The Jew's spirit, their only king. For the snipers of the Maidan. The full moon's on the wing. For the snipers of the Maidan.

kiss denied. 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The dress she wore was black and slim. The wine she drank was made of sin. She laughed and said that love could kill. We took her hand and held it still. Her skin was soft and looked like milk. 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Her lips were soft, her eyes like gold. 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She laughed and said,

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Her lips were forged in flames of hell. Between her thighs we saw her soul. You dove right in and lost control. I worshiped you and you loved her. She loved us both with deep allure. She took our hands and spoke to us of symbols gone and kingdoms lost. Her soul was black with specks of red. She looked inside our eyes and said, what man declares to be the truth is neither true nor absolute. Men are gods and gods are men.

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One sings for him, one drinks for his health. I would give my life for the tenderness

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As they turn to dust, as they turn to dust, as they turn to dust, as they turn to dust, as they turn to dust, as they turn to dust, as they turn to dust, as they turn to dust, as they turn to dust, as they turn to dust, as they turn to dust, as they turn to dust, as they turn to dust, as they turn to dust, as they turn to dust, as they turn to dust, as they turn to dust, as they turn to dust, as they turn to dust, as they turn to dust, as they turn to dust, as they turn to dust, as they turn to dust, as they turn to dust, as they turn to dust, as they turn to dust, as they turn to dust, as they turn to dust, as they turn to dust, as they turn to dust, as they turn to dust, as they turn to dust, as they turn to dust, as they turn to dust, as they turn to dust, as they turn to dust, as they turn to dust, as they turn to dust, as they turn to dust, as they turn to dust, as they turn to dust, as they turn to dust, as they turn to dust, as they turn to dust, as they turn to dust, as they turn to dust, as they turn to dust, as they

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but for myself. 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I have walked upon waters, and from the dwellers in the tombs I have cast out devils. I have fed the hungry in the desert where there was no food, and I have raised the dead from the narrow houses, and at my bidding. And therefore a great multitude of people, a barren fig tree, withered away. All things that this man has done, I have done also, and yet they have not crucified me.

say of the bronze of this image. And he took the image he had fashioned and set in a great furnace and gave it to the fire. And out of the bronze of the image of the sorrow that endured forever, he fashioned an image for the pleasure that abide for a moment.